him and find him fooling around some other gal. Then you'll break.

mind. 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Do you remember your first time? I bet you do. This is what happened to me.

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We've got tonight, babe. Why don't you stay?

I jostled and mooned and crooned and talking pictures came to town. Hoagy Carmichael played a tune, it really brought Joe down.

things are bad. We've come too far together to let anything come between us. Am I losing you?